0: 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Conéctate.
1: One kiss is all it takes. One minute in love with me. Possibility.

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0: 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I'm Drew.
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0: know if this makes sense, but you're my hallelujah. 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Girl, you know I got you, us, trust. 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
1: oh God.
0: Cameras point and shoot. 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